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The man with the answers, I certainly ain't. I wouldn't tell you what's right or what's wrong. I'm just a singer of songs. But I can take you

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I wouldn't tell you what's right or what's wrong. I'm just a singer of songs. But I can take you to a city where a man was crucified. I can tell you how he lived, and I can tell you why he died. I can help proclaim the glory

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I want to play football.

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I've seen so many things I ain't never seen before.

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1: 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Oh, hi. Welcome back to Kids. 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Yeah.

0: Victoria, go. 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
1: But wait a minute, interface. But I thought the old lady dropped it into the ocean.